0: ¡Es que ricasco!
1: ¡Atento!

This is called Talking John Birch Blues. 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

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The communists was coming around. It was in the air. It was on the ground. It was all over.

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Looked behind the sink and under the floor, looked in the glove compartment of my car, couldn't find any.

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Hootin' any television.

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That's George Lincoln Rockwell. I know for a fact he hates commies because he picketed the movie Exodus.

0: It felt good. 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
1: 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That died. They have died.
0: Either they've died or they aren't around or they don't exist. I was thinking about how you look tonight. Ta-da! It's here! Think about how much people need, what they need right now to feel like there's something to look forward to. We have to hold on. And took pictures of the kids in front of it over the years, but never did anything to it. And so the cool part of this, honestly, he said he liked red. And so I always buy red roses at the Dundee florist, because if you buy two roses in there,

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She running so fast, the hobos don't fool with this train. 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I had a friend girl that morning was catching that train. She got up singing this song.

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She thought it'd have that special streamline. She heard that 830 local when she's coming to the line. They cleared up for that streamline blowing like this.

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Make it lonesome now, cause I'm a hobo myself sometimes. 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She told him she didn't know it. 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As she dropped over that hill and dropped off in the valley, she heard the bell begin to tone like this. Make it sound like a church bell tone. 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You could hear when she's striking that double line like this. 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

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I paid you in here tonight. 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Well, I felt a right mug. Well, you would, wouldn't you? So I ran after him, caught him up. 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No talking, atmosphere you could have cut with a knife. There was no one about. Nothing to take your mind off it, you know, no cars, not even the occasional stray animal.

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He was hitting me, grabbing at me. It was awful because I was so big. Hitting me wasn't tearing at my clothes. There was nothing I could do, honestly. I was helpless.

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You got still enough time. And you don't need no ticket. And you don't pay no fee. No, you don't need no ticket. And you won't pay no fee.

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This is another new song. 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

0: Mr. Floyd McKissick, National Chairman of Congress of Racial Equality. He is speaking instead of our good friend and brother, James Farmer, who is now in prison in Laquimon, Louisiana. We all give up our prayers in behalf of our brother, Jim Farmer. We will now hear from Brother McKissick.
1: The message that I shall give to you today was written by Jim Farmer from a Plaquemine jail. And I shall quote his message now.
2: Act with valor and dignity and act without fear. Some of us may die, like William L. Moore or Medgar Evers, but our war is for life, not for death, and we will not stop our demand for freedom now. We will not slow down. We will not stop our militant, peaceful demonstrations. We will not come off of the streets until we can work at a job befitting of our skills in any place in the land.
3: The military policemen here are certainly having a difficult time holding the crowd behind the fence in front of Lincoln Memorial. We return now to Philip Randolph.
0: Violent Coordinating Committee, Brother John Lewis.
4: We are tired. We are tired of being beaten by policemen. We are tired of seeing our people locked up in jail over and over again. And then you holler, be patient. How long can we be patient? We want our freedom, and we want it now.
5: We do not want to go to jail,
4: but we will go to jail if this is the price we must pay for love, brotherhood, and true peace. I appeal to all of you to get in this great revolution that is sweeping this nation. Get in and stay in the streets of every city, every village and hamlet of this nation until true freedom comes, until the revolution of 1776 is complete. We must get in this revolution and complete the revolution. Or in the Delta of Mississippi, in Southwest Georgia, in the Black Belt of Alabama, in Harlem, in Chicago, Detroit, Philadelphia, and all over this nation, the black masses are on the march for jobs and freedom.

We're gonna play one more, but before we do, we want to bring out the man responsible for this tour. He's behind the scenes and he brings us to you. Yeah, where is he? Is he there? We're gonna bring him out now, Mr. Bill Graham. You know him. Put this show together, and we couldn't have done it without.

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1: Ovo možda znate,

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Midnight me is 101. 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

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If you had $15 or $25 or $30, you can save him from the gallows pole, cause he's gonna hang him if he don't bring up a little money. 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He was married too. 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

Six Fam. Good evening, everyone. I'm Dennis McNamara from LIRFM. It is with great pleasure tonight we present a gentleman who records for Rolling Stone Atlantic Records. The current album is Bush Doctor. For the first time ever live on WLIRFM, would you please give a warm welcome to Peter Tosh.

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